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0: 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Oh, what round you got a Moria WhatsApp? 082 869 1645. Yeah, Robert Hatcher, Walin Joba, Walla Malaja. Number yona ye ya WhatsApp 082 869 1645. 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
2: Every time I talk about
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0: 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O tobele FM le go tlhagatsa le Africa borwa ye nngwe ya dikosha. 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
0: 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All right, Arle Chen Tobela FM le gona.
8: Ba.
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0: 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Arle Chen Tobela FM.
9: Tobela.
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0: what are you doing? I'm going to
9: go to the United States of America.
0: Ah, she. O padile.
10: Man ke Canada.
0: Barkeng e?
10: Canada.
0: Canada.
10: Yeah.
0: Ah we gone war.
10: Ke tsom potom bo ka mo Jimmy na jwa la sekgosetsa.
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10: Tom Tempo, Tombo.
0: Tom Tempo.
10: Yeah.
0: Ka Jimmy Stein.
10: Jimmy
0: Stein, I just process a question. All right, Makarapa Nate. We are named Munawara. We are Salu Wagaide.
10: Oh,
0: look on. Oh, look on. Oh, hey,
10: yeah.
0: Dirahi, like in Canada. Releboga, releboga.
10: Okay, thank you.
0: All right.

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I will keep your Canada. 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I will keep the tracks of my ETS. I will Brenda Russell. 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
5: It's Friday.
0: Thank God it's Friday.
5: Hey,
0: I'm sorry, I'm sorry. I'm sorry. I'm sorry. I'm sorry. I'm sorry. I'm sorry. I'm sorry. I'm sorry. I'm sorry. I'm sorry.
5: I'm sorry. I'm sorry. I'm sorry. I'm sorry. I'm sorry. I'm sorry. I'm sorry. I'm sorry. I'm sorry. I'm sorry. I'm sorry. I'm sorry. I'm sorry. I'm
0: sorry. I'm sorry.
5: I'm sorry. I'm sorry. I'm
0: sorry. I'm sorry. I'm sorry. I'm sorry.
5: I'm sorry. I'm sorry. I'm sorry. I'm sorry. I'm sorry. I'm sorry. I'm sorry. I'm
0: Okay. 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
0: 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Thank God it's Friday.

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4: 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Tabby show.
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6: doing so like a pussy to American or Kiona, Devon July.
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0: 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Hey, came a fellow became a tomo. King Rosabella Gayona,
6: July, Focomela,
0: 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Devin July.
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0: I happy cheer, what's up? I did. I'm not true. 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
6: I wish I was this is Katie.
0: Bye, Padmela Gitan. 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Yeah. 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
1: Yeah, but I go to mo City Med Pharmacy. It's a lot of na buy one get one free. But it's a lot of na the surgery. Let's add the 3 here. I can check you. 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So more coach, more. 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
1: 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And we also have a duty to protect all people who live in our country and ensure that they are not subjected to violence and ensure that all of us, South Africans and otherwise, respect the rule of law.
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2: They were attacking us at our workplaces and at home as well where we stay. So we decided to go to Durban Central. Then the mayor came in. He said he wants to verify all our documents if we are verified. We are all documented. He promised that they are going to give us shelter. He didn't. They didn't do anything for us. We've been here for almost 7 weeks on the streets. Now they're telling us to leave and go back to the community. How? We're not working. We can't pay our rents. Now which community are you going back when you don't have jobs? So now they should give us shelter. Let's sit in the shelter for everything to go down. And then we'll look for a way forward to create another job because we've got our skills of our hands.
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3: Want to promote African unity, want to promote collective development in the country, but that does not mean that nationals from a particular country will move to another country and remain there illegally. There are processes and procedures established in every country for you to legalize your stay. The Nigerian government strongly believes in that.
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4: Many of the findings were a bit skewed. So we have prepared a communication for the Human Rights Commission addressing some of the aspects. For example, with regards to the water supply, they treated the municipality as if the complaints were lodged against the municipality. But many of the complaints that were lodged regarding the water supply was actually made by the municipality or councillors or myself as mayor and speaker at that stage against the bulk water supplier.
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6: I think also the GNU needs to address the issue of foreign policy, because the GNU doesn't have a foreign policy. That is a byproduct of all the political parties after the 2024 democratic elections. The foreign policy that is approved is the byproduct of the ANC. That's why, for instance, they are contradictory statements every now and then. So that issue needs to be addressed, because it is going to be one of the sources of conflict within the context of
5: Professor Breakfast o re mmušo wa motlhakanelwa o kgonne go bea dipolotiki seemong se sekaone. 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

0: broke the camel's back was the deadlock over the budget. That is an ideological matter, because on the one hand, we have the ANC that believes in expansionary fiscal policy, as informed by developmentalism, or the idea of a developmental state, or a Keynesian model, that the country needs to respond to historical and contemporary specificity.
1: Moisekase ke yo mongwe Sandile Swana o retile mmuso ka go kaona fantsa kabo ya motlhagase ka monageng go akaretsa kabo ya wena ka kakaretso.
2: The GNU has been in office for about 24 months now, and the issue has been about arresting the failure of South Africa. So there are certain things that have been done by the GNU with a certain respectable degree of success. One of them was to stabilize the electricity grid. It's stabilized, it's not performing at the highest level to accelerate industrialization of South Africa. There's been a degree to which the logistics, in other words, the goods trades, has been improved.
1: Le go lebyalo swana o le re mmusho o shuma ga botse se lebaneng sa dipolitiki tsa byalo o palla go potlakisha kaona fatso ya kabo ya dilotjedingwe tseo di hlokegago ka monageng.
2: 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The GNU is not a brilliant in achieving dramatic success of the level that we saw with Thabo Mbeki, but they have started to arrest the failure, the serious failure that was achieved by Jacob Zuma and Cyril Ramaphosa.
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4: 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We want to decide. These are the things that we want to do for the past 2 years since the government of National Unity.
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11: 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While these allegations have been denied and remain matters requiring proper investigation, they raise serious questions that cannot simply be ignored. According to public reported information, Talani and Associates received approximately 12.5 million from Limpopo legislature between September and 2025 and March 2026.
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8: I haven't seen a lot of movement for obvious reasons that we just waked up from people moving away from the country into Mozambique, so we wake up, we can't have the reverse. But I'm not saying people are not coming in from Mozambique, they are. We are going to intensify the work that we have been doing around illegal undocumented foreign nationals, but what we have been doing have not been enough because it has even triggered a response of South Africans to march to demand government to do more. And their message was very clear on the 30th.
6: Rele mukhamandara wa seleti wa taolo ya melwane seletin sa ka botlhabela ndibo le vimbi ore diketekete tsa bafaradi di busheditswe gae ka gona molwane o ga se le go thoma bekeng ya go feta. 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
8: Starting from Saturday, we had the highest number of Mozambican nationals going out of the country. On Sunday, the arrivals were higher than the departures. On Monday, we had some 20,000. On Tuesday, we had 14,000. On Wednesday, 14,000 and aggregated. And then in terms of the repatriation, from the 3rd of June, we have repatriated around 1,083. Those were Mozambican nationals. And then we also repatriated around 67 Malawians through this particular port of entry. This morning at kilometer 7, we activated it and then we processed around 257 people.
6: Pero ye re tlhametse ke Michael Mdluli a le molwaneng wa lebombo ka komati port province ya Mpumalanga. 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
10: They were attacking us at our workplaces and at home as well where we stay. So we decided to go to Durban Central. Then the mayor came in. He said he wants to verify all our documents if we are verified. We are all documented. He promised that they are going to give us shelter. He didn't. They didn't do anything for us. We've been here for almost 7 weeks on the streets. Now they're telling us to leave and go back to the community. How? We're not working. We can't pay our rent. Now, which community are you going back when you don't have jobs? So now they should give us shelter. Let's sit in the shelter for everything to go down. And then we'll look for a way forward to create another job because we've got our skills on our hands.
9: Ba re go fetša dibeke ba le mebileng go boima bontšhi bja bona ba robala kgakala le bana mola ba hwetša diamaleng ge fela mosamaria wa kgaogelo wa bagopotse a jay o re digogwana tša bosenyi le tsona di ba lebeletše ka leitlho la ntšhotšho.
10: It's been very terrible. Even the paras are stealing our stuffs now. When you sleep, you wake up, the paras take your bag. I'm an example. The paras took the whole of my bag, my cosmetics, everything went. So we're sleeping outside. It's very terrible. It's raining. Every time when it's raining, we are in this rain. There are kids here, pregnant women, old women. People are sick every day. It's very terrible out here. It's just not good.
9: Riziki Abdul wa mengwaga ye le some senyane wa atlilego ka Afrika Borwa go tswa Burundi e sale ngwana o re o ba sana ga ne gore ka le lengwe la matšatši utlo ikhwetša a sena la gae nageng yeo wa e bona go bjalo ka ya gabo.
11: Well, I didn't expect anything like this would have happened here. We were okay that side in Umbila, everything was perfectly fine. And then suddenly people just started changing, even the people close to us also started changing. It's been bad because sleeping outside and in this cold of winter, I got sick, the baby got sick, and we have nowhere to sleep. The toilets are not sanitary for us to also use. There's no water. It's very bad because some of us, like, grew here. If we had to go home, we don't know where we would go. We grew up here. This is all we know. This is like home.
9: Go le bjalo mayara wa masepala wa eThekwini Cyril Qaba o laetše bafaladi bao gore ba boele morago dithukologong tša gabo bona go ba ba tswe ka difate tša naga o re masepala o ka se ba bele moago wa nakwana gore ba bee ditlhogo molao go ga ka gara go thuša badudi ba naga bao ba tlhokago thušo.
12: Well, we've given them the ultimatum, but it doesn't mean that we are disregarding the problem. And they are breaking the laws of the country. And if you are a refugee, and you must observe the laws of the host country. Failing that, if you risk to be deported, and as it were.
9: Bafaladi bao ba re bana le mangwalo a go ba dumelela go ba ka mononageng mme ba re ba tlo tswela pele go ipiletša go mmušo go roba bele moago wa nakwana go ba go fitlhela ge seemo seokobala pego ye e bjakantšwe ke raditaba wa SABC Talisha Naidu a le ka Durban na ke mmabolei wa ga mabitsela tlhokwa la tsela.
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4: The government of the Republic of South Africa is firm in saying that we have a duty to respect the rights of all people on our continent. And we also have a duty to protect all people who live in our country and ensure that they are not subjected to violence and ensure that all of us, South Africans and otherwise, respect the rule of law.
0: Go le bjalo President Ramaphosa o re taba ya go šogana le ditaba tša bofaladi e nyaka tšhomišano mmogo le dinaga tše dingwe.
4: We've also said that we will be sending out envoys to the rest of the continent so that we can have proper discussion to discuss the whole issue of migration on a balanced basis. And we've also said that we'd like to operate all countries that may have their nationals in South Africa. The issue of migration cannot be handled by one country alone. We need to work together as African sister countries to address it and find solutions.
0: Motheletše setlhopha sa batho bao ba tsomago bokhutho seo se kgobokanego ka ntle ga dikantoro tša kgoro ya merero ya selegae ka Durban se ipileditše go mmušo go ba abela lefelo la nakwana la bodulo. 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
5: They were attacking us at our workplaces and at home as well where we stay. So we decided to go to Durban Central. Then the mayor came in. He said he wants to verify all our documents if we are verified. We are all documented. He promised that they are going to give us shelter. He didn't. They didn't do anything for us. We've been here for almost 7 weeks on the streets. Now they're telling us to leave and go back to the community. How? We're not working. We can't pay our rents. Now, which community are you going back when you don't have jobs? So now they should give us shelter. Let's sit in the shelter for everything to go down. And then we'll look for a way forward to create another job because we've got our skills of our hands.
0: Ja irie ri fela gona fata ba gholere ba bangwe ba maloko ao a se go a thaba mo gatlo wa ANC le ba thege go tswa ka dikarologetong je masome pedi ka tla sa ga selete sa Pita mo ka ba province ya Limpopo ba go tete ka dikantorong kgolo tsa mogatlo le tsa selete ka Polokwane tsa go latela ke tsa iri ya bo shupa thobela

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3: 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Nigerian nationals have experienced losses as a result of the ongoing protest. The missions, Nigerian missions in South Africa, our High Commission in Pretoria, and the Consulate General in Johannesburg have been meticulous enough to constantly giving out timely formations to make sure Nigerian nationals don't come into direct confrontation with the protesters as the case may be. So far, we have Nigerian businessmen that have reported to the missions that they have locked up their shops to avoid confrontation with the protesters. Some have abandoned their sources of livelihoods as the case may be. To the Nigerian mission, especially for those that are leaving South Africa, have started the process of documenting the businesses that they've been operating and the business they've been operating to get necessary details of what they are leaving behind.
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2: 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Victims would allegedly give her money to make discounted payments to the municipality on their behalf. However, the funds were allegedly never paid over to the municipality. Van Rienen maintains it is interest of justice that she be released on bail. However, the state insists she is a flight risk and that her address could not be verified. Lerato Makola, SABC News in Johannesburg.
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3: 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In this regard, we are supporting our manufacturer, Afrigen, as it participates in efforts to develop a vaccine against the virus of Ebola that has broken out.
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4: The virus that spreads through bodily fluids has caused more than 1,400 cases, including 438 deaths in the Democratic Republic of Congo. The trial is being conducted by the country's National Institute for Biomedical Research, backed up by partners including the WHO. Health experts said the trial might require more than 1,000 patients to produce definitive answers. The outbreak began in the northeastern Ituri province, where more than 80% of deaths have occurred.
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1: 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It is an easy thing to shout about borders on a march. It is another thing entirely to vote to secure them. DA is very fast to claim victories. They met with Jacinda and his group in secret. They've never raised their voice. Where people were being attacked, right in the city of Cape Town, I never saw even the mayor of the DA in the forefront.
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1: The people of South Africa do not hand down life sentences. List of all where there has been accountability, redress and correction. Comrade Pule faced a process more than a decade ago. She was sanctioned by that process and she accepted the consequences. She stepped aside before we even made it policy. In government, she was sacked. In parliament, she stepped down. She never served in any structure of the ANC. She disappeared. She did not want to be defined by a mistake in the time. She went back to the ground and worked to uplift thousands upon thousands away from the limelight. That is what accountability looks like.
0: Motlatša tona yo a swetšwago go thwala wa kgoro ya thuto ya godimo Yusuf Kasim o swetše badiriši ba dikgokaganyo tša leago bao ba sa kwešišego gore ke modudi wa naga efe le go mosola ka go apara se-Islamo. 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
2: It doesn't hurt me. I feel the pain of other South Africans, of colored South Africans, of South Africans of Indian descent, of Malay descent. These are communities with a long history in South Africa, going back centuries. These are South Africans who have made an indelible mark on the development of our country and a contribution to the liberation struggle of our country.
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4: 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Victims, would allegedly give her money to make discounted payments to the municipality on their behalf. However, the funds were allegedly never paid over to the municipality. Van Rynen maintains it is interest of justice that she be released on bail. However, the state insists she is a flight risk and that her address could not be verified. Lerato Makula, SABC News in Johannesburg.
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1: The GNU has been in office for about 24 months now, and the issue has been about arresting the failure of South Africa. So there are certain things that have been done by the GNU with a certain respectable degree of success. One of them was to stabilize the electricity grid. Is stabilized, is not performing at the highest level to accelerate industrialization of South Africa. There's been a degree to which the logistics, in other words, the goods trades, has been improved.
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2: When the ANC brought the Border Management Authority to Parliament, the very agency that today hardens our borders, it was opposed by the Democratic Alliance and delayed by others in that house. It is an easy thing to shout about borders on a march. It is another thing entirely to vote to secure them. DA is very fast to claim victories. They met with Jacinda and his group in secret. They've never raised their voice. Where people were being attacked right in the city of Cape Town, I never saw even the mayor of the DA in the forefront.
0: Mokgatlho o sego wa mmušo wa Casual Workers Advice o re o amogetše megala ye mentši go tšwa go bafaladi bao ba sego molaong bao ba rakilwego mešomong. 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
3: The sector that you're talking about is mostly farm, Chinese-owned companies. So far, I think it's about 1,500. They are told to leave and they are not given any retrenchment. No procedures are followed. They are just told that because of you do not have permits, you have to leave. Well, my company is going to be closed down or I'm going to be penalized. But those workers have been working with them between 5 and 15 years, some of them.
0: Motlatlhatona yo a swetšwago go thwala wa kgoro ya thuto ya godimo Yosef Kasim o swetše badiriši ba dikgokaganyo tša leago bao ba sa kwešišego gore ke molodi wa naga efe le go mosola ka go apara se-Islamo. 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
4: It doesn't hurt me. I feel the pain of other South Africans, of colored South Africans, of Africans of Indian descent, of Malay descent. These are communities with a long history in South Africa, going back centuries. These are South Africans who have made an indelible mark on the development of our country and a contribution to the liberation struggle of our country.
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1: man of the match.
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0: 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I did you was a king, you know, yes, a pillar. My sure to talk about Nakwali, and I'm going to run another Cherico Shacho Prince, see another Keke Kausia, another Chaco Shacho, Teddy Pendergrass, see another Don't Leave Me This Way. 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
2: Preliminary information suggests that driver fatigue may have contributed to the crash. However, the exact cause of the accident remains the subject of an ongoing investigation by the relevant authorities. The department extends its sincere condolences to the families, friends and loved ones of the deceased during this difficult time. Motorists are advised that law enforcement officers remain on the scene managing traffic and conducting investigations. There is currently no traffic disruption and the road remains open to traffic. However, motorists are urged to exercise caution, reduce speed and obey the instructions of traffic officials when traveling through the area.
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3: 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So there are certain things that have been done by the GNU with a certain respectable degree of success. One of them was to stabilize the electricity grid. Is stabilized, is not performing at the highest level to accelerate industrialization of South Africa. There's been a degree to which the logistics, in other words, the goods trades, has been improved.
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3: 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But when the government brought an ultimatum that okay, each and every landlord who is keeping an undocumented person, you're gonna get a 10,000 fine. That's when these people get frightened. They got frightened and they told us all of a sudden that okay, you see now, I don't want to get a fine, you can go. That's why you have seen maybe these people, they have come here from yesterday. Like for me, I was given only 20 minutes to park.
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4: We are staying inside until from 29 June, 30, 1 July. We are worried. The people are talking outside. They said, why you stay in? You will never come out. You must go now. If you still staying here, we're going to kill you. That's why we came here to stay. We need a help because we are worried. We can't go everywhere because we are afraid.
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5: Preliminary information suggests that driver fatigue may have contributed to the crash. However, the exact cause of the accident remains the subject of an ongoing investigation by the relevant authorities. The department extends its sincere condolences to the families, friends, and loved ones of the deceased during this difficult time. Motorists are advised that law enforcement officers remain on the scene managing traffic and conducting investigations. There is currently no traffic disruption and the road remains open to traffic. However, motorists are urged to exercise caution, reduce speed and obey the instructions of traffic officials when traveling through the area.
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1: 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I'm going to go to the house. I'm going to go to the house. I'm going to go to the house. I'm
0: 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I'm
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3: 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IPT will be investigating a case of death as a result of police action.
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2: 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It is for that reason that the Minister of International Relations and Cooperation, Minister Lamola, has not only requested for a report from the official, but has indicated that drastic steps will be taken to make sure that nobody undermines the laws of this country whilst representing this country.
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3: 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For this time we are happy for these conditions, but the first time we are not happy.
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4: before it was not our wish to come here, but it is the reason is that we need to search for a better life. Me as a youth, I have to stand strong and raise my family, but this thing of coming here, I feel it very bad because it has threatened me. 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
5: 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He was even learning Setswana, played games with the local kids. 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
0: Dula o theletse Tobela FM go kwa ka ditaba tsa go ama tata Madiba. 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
2: Parliament is currently on constituency period. Gana says the committee will be able to communicate further on its work after the 10th July deadline for the submissions of the names to be appointed as evidence leaders. Political parties are responsible for submitting their preferred nominees. Gana says they still have to deliberate on the terms of reference of the committee as well as time frames for the completion of its work. Abongwe Kobokana, SABC News at Parliament.
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3: Yesterday we were at the Musina repatriation center. The officials of the Malawi High Commission, they decided they are going to sleep, whereas the officials of Home Affairs, BMA, and all parties in South Africa work 24 hours non-sleep to process the Malawian nations. We do not know what is the number that is coming through. When we say we think we had progress, a large number, more numbers are coming through. And that's why we sent DECO to interact with the Malawi High Commission to make sure that their officials are available 24/7. Because the challenge with Malawi is that Malawians don't even have papers. They are being issued what is called collective passport so that they can leave. So without the Malawian High Commission being available 24/7 to help us to process, there won't be papers for them to exit the country.
1: Badudi ba magowe go la Mahikeng ka Northwest ba katanela go amogela tiragalo ya go bona baga o bakeng Lesanto wa mengwaga e masomepedi tshela o be wa amegile dikgotlhanong le mong lebenkele. 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
6: The recoveries are being hailed as a major step in the fight against Ebola, which has already claimed more than 400 lives. The health ministry says they have improved diagnosis, with 10 laboratories now able to test for the virus. 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
2: 17,455 of the 21,676 TRC identified victims who applied for once off individual repatriations received their 30,000 grand. The total amount paid for the once off individual repatriation is nearly 500 million. To ensure that all eligible beneficiaries received the support due to them, on June 2026, a general notice was published in the Government Gazette calling for the TRC identified victims or their next of kin who have not yet applied for reparations to come forward and claim their once off reparations of 30,000 rand.
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3: Parliament is currently on constituency period. Ghana says the committee will be able to communicate further on its work after the 10th July deadline for the submissions of the names to be appointed as evidence leaders. Political parties are responsible for submitting their preferred nominees. Ghana says they still have to deliberate on the terms of reference of the committee as well as time frames for the completion of its work. Abongwe Kobokana, SABC News at Parliament.
1: Mogato wa Kimollo Gift of the Givers Foundation o tumile wa batusha ya Kimollo o etsa dijo ba falali center and saka mosina sa ka Limpopo sa tsebiriso ya ubusha ja ba falali ba o maraudi na renja 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
4: what we want for us, we want to deport us to go our home. So I thank the countries to deport to give us the buses to go our home. Since from yesterday, we are here to waiting a transport to go home.
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2: The Mosina Repatriation Center, the officials of the Malawi High Commission, they decided they are going to sleep, whereas the officials of Home Affairs, BMA, and all parties in South Africa work 24 hours non-sleep to process the Malawian nationals. We do not know what is the number that is coming through. When we say we think we're in progress, a large number, more numbers are coming through. And that's why we sent DECO to interact with the Malawi High Commission to make sure that their officials are available 24/7. Because the challenge with Malawi is that Malawians don't even have papers. They are being issued what is called collective passport. so that they can leave. So without the Malawian High Commission being available 24/7 to help us to process, there won't be papers for them to exit the country.
1: Mogona nelo mo ya masume pedi yo a bolela le go ditatfa jong chapala ya mokhanselara wa ANC masipala ngwa Nelson Mandela Bay se qelo mleve o tjwele tsaka nyane pele a gorotsa kwa magisara tla ba 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
5: As the police, we did open a case. We were there. I was also there in that crime scene, and we conducted an investigation that led to the arrest of one suspect for now. And today we are here because the suspect, whose name is Lufuno Lwethu Nyoti, a 20 years old boy from KwaZulu-Natal, appeared today. And of course, as the police, because we take this case very, very seriously. The case and the crime that was committed is very serious as well.
1: Ena taba go re kabinete e dirile boipiletso go batla setlhabelo ka moka ba o ba hlathilego ke commission ya nnete le poelano ya gore ba dire dikgopelo tsa tefo ya phumola meogo ka boripana ebile tsona tseo motlhokongwe le na mapatago ka bong ya tshedimoso taba la FM gomme o tsa iri ya bohlano o gona motlogolo wa koko parties phomorwa swika moka o tla gore sedimoso ya go ya pele.

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3: Okay, Madam Speaker, if a little touch about the policy was not active, Obey and what is it? Fela. That was Obey and Tia to Iva Mulilo. So, here's another Oshadi added relay payment.
2: Alright.
0: Okay.
2: Major Gimulilo, one nitty rabel. Status is reactive.
3: Status is reactive only if we lower Udi relay payment.
0: Yeah, take only fee.
1: Last month. Yeah, give fee last month.
2: Last month.
0: Last month.
1: Yeah, come down. Yeah, contact it from 92, it's all like 92.
0: Oh, okay.
2: Yeah. All right, thank you. 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
0: Yeah.
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5: Yeah. 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
3: We're grateful that we now received assistance from MSF, Doctors Without Borders. They are looking after the children. They are looking after the chronically ill as well. What we've tried to do as well is to get some kind of toys, some kind of games to keep them busy. They don't understand what is going on. And in my heart, I don't know what will be imprinted in their minds as they grow up, as they are formed through this saga.
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4: As the department, we accept our responsibility to implement the recommendations that arise from the SIU's investigations. This process is not being approached as a compliance exercise. It forms part of our broader commitment to building a department that is transparent, accountable, and responsive to the people of Limpopo. Where the SIU has identified administrative shortcomings, we are strengthening our internal controls and governance systems. Where disciplinary processes are warranted, they are being pursued in accordance with the applicable legislative and labor frameworks. Matters that require the attention of law enforcement agents will continue to be dealt with through the appropriate channels.
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0: Because I said drill, born king, listen, knocker, but in Miami, Torello, let's all do my little way. 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
1: AJ Lee.
0: Yeah, ask is AJ Lee. 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I did a search on Zidera Lila and Luena, Chalapelo, Telechamanana, while I tell about Tobel FM. 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
1: 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The victim was declared deceased on the scene by medical personnel. According to reports, the victim was found inside his vehicle by members of the public. The circumstances surrounding the incident are under investigation and no arrests have been made.
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2: Yesterday we were at the Mosina Repatriation Center. The officials of the Malawi High Commission, they decided they are going to sleep, whereas the officials of Home Affairs, BMA, and all parties in South Africa work 24 hours non-sleep to process the Malawian nationals. We do not know what is the number that is coming through. When we think we're in progress, a large number, more numbers are coming through. And that's why we sent DECO to interact with the Malawi High Commission to make sure that their officials are available 24/7. Because the challenge with Malawi is that Malawians don't even have papers. They are being issued what is called collective passport so that they can leave. So without the Malawian High Commission being available 24/7 to help us to process, there won't be papers for them to exit the country.
0: Moetapele wa botlhatse mo komišeneng ya Madlanga, Advocate Adila Hasim, o boditše komišene gore melaetša ya WhatsApp magareng ga motlatšatlhogo wa tša bohlodi Major General Feroz Khan le rakgwebo Mohammed Mo Said e laetša kamano ya segwera sa go golana ka mašeleng. 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
3: So this is sent on 15 June 2021. The details of an IPED tender that has a closing date of 2 July 2021 for 66 guards. And just to close off on that security tender, on page 5994, on 17 June 2021, Mr. Said says, just heads up, Symantec is the current incumbent with the SAPS security tender. They are our biggest competitor right now. 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
4: In central Tehran, prayers were said for the late supreme leader as mourners and dignitaries filed into a vast hall where five coffins lay covered in the flag of the Islamic Republic. It's more than 4 months since Israel and the US attacked Iran, killing Ali Khamenei along with his daughter, son-in-law, baby granddaughter, and wife of his son Mujtaba, who succeeded him as supreme leader. 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
2: 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both the pull and the push factors that makes us the host country of many people wherein ordinarily we should not be hosting them you also be aware that on Friday there was a SACU summit for heads of stations because we understand that part of the pull factor into South Africa is its economic development and therefore we need to work with the sister countries across the region of SADC within the continent of Africa to make sure that the whole region and the whole continent is developed
1: ka go lelengwe president Cyril Ramaphosa o ipileditse tshumishano magareng ga dinaga tse dingwe tsa Africa ka re bothata ba go huduwa ga badudi go ama kontinente ka bophara fa o gonyakega go mano a o arulagantswego a ditlotlo tseo go sheditswe ditokelo tsa botho le go tlhomphiwa ga molao
3: the issue of migration affects all of us and indeed it's an issue that is raging all over the world and his caution and his very kind message that it should be handled with due care for the lives of all who are affected that is precisely what we are doing in South Africa we are guided by our constitution that promotes the respect for human rights the dignity of others yes we face this challenge where a number of our countrymen and women have been protesting against the presence of people from other countries. The government of the Republic of South Africa is firm in saying that we have a duty to respect the rights of all people on our continent. And we also have a duty to protect all people who live in our country. And ensure that they are not subjected to violence, and ensure that all of us, South Africans and otherwise, respect the rule of law.
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5: The ambulance services in our country are in a dire straits. They are woefully inadequate numbers for the public sector. If you have money, you can command an ambulance depending on where you stay. If you have 3,000 rands or you're on medical aid. But for the majority of South Africans, ambulances are inadequate. We need a situational analysis of what the needs are, what the gaps are, and proper funding to ensure that public services and public hospitals and public health centers have sufficient ambulances on site.
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6: 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And the norm ratio is 1:10,000. And this proves that there is a dire need of 21 ambulances.
4: Motlatsa Moleledi mererong ya tsa maphelo Dr. Khale Leru o re palo ya di ambulance ka modunageng ga e yamogelege.
7: According to international standards, we should have one ambulance for every 10,000 population, meaning that we should have between 6,200 and 6,400 ambulances in the possession of the state. Currently, out of the 3,700 ambulances that EMS owns, only 3,000 are on the roads.
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2: 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Now I can't do anything. I can't keep on begging, appealing. It's like now I'm playing with the people who I'm asking for help. So at the end of the day, they can't give me the help. Because now it's like too much to me. And even me, I'm feeling shy that I can keep on asking. That's not good. And I told these people we are at the camp that stop sending messages, telling the people to come because the buses are here, then a lot of people must come here. 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
6: 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So, that's why that is all we know to make a captain and then Raluza. But, like one I know, it was also learning curve for the country coach and technical staff.
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0: lilizela lilizela go sha go tsa go massive music in tsazini ba re lilizela akola khabishile go sha go tsa go massive featuring so matrix ba tle fona ba re na go kwetsu go me ka di weekend we kwile go sha go tsa go tshe tswane moli Ginger Stone, home of the Koshaho Jaho, 012 Finance. But baby, are you coming? Home again for Horror Reps in the City to FM. Mushati, what Yellow Mushati, what's the world we tell you? So, super secure. It cannot be a party, cannot come on Nati, cannot go or no, la Ritzi, there a party. Mohotola FM, Kyalo Kakasha, La Africa Boro, 87.6, but on the 2.1. Mushati, what Yellow Mushati, what's the world we tell you? What's the Fahor na? You make a supposed to figure out what's up our corner couch or go khaotsa ka lebaka la papadi e lotlebe e tlo go ba e latela ka iri la bosome pedi papadi ya mogopo le fase Argentina e tlo ba tsamaya 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
4: Rwanda Rwishale. 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I'm going to dream.
0: Oh, yeah.
4: Hey, I'm going to be on your grammar and grow up and get nothing.
0: Yeah, I got
4: to get me. 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
4: So, do you over?
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0: 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Also, na 750 mil if you buy if you have smell of 1818, buy your infusion vodka, ka 159.99. 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

0: Cheers, man. 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